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6: Partly cloudy skies with fog in spots tonight with a slight chance of thunderstorms. Lows dip down to about 61. Winds out of the southeast around 5 miles per hour. Cloudy skies expected with fog in spots early tomorrow. Chance of thunderstorms. High temperatures reach up to 81. From the Cami Weather Center, I'm meteorologist Paul Trombley. Currently, it's 65 degrees.
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6: Slight chance of thunderstorms with fog and spots tonight. Otherwise, cloudy. Lows level off around 61. Winds out of the east around 5 miles per hour. Cloudy skies expected again tomorrow. Chance for storms. Daytime highs approaching 81. Slight chance for storms tomorrow night, 67. From the Cammie Weather Center, I'm meteorologist Paul Trombley. Currently 65.
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'Cause I told you once, you son of a gun,

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3: Slight chance of thunderstorms with fog and spots tonight. Otherwise cloudy. Lows level off around 61. Winds out of the east around 5 miles per hour. Cloudy skies expected again tomorrow. Chance for storms. Daytime highs approaching 81. Slight chance for storms tomorrow night, 67. From the Cami Weather Center, I'm meteorologist Paul Trombley. Currently 65.
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6: Slight chance of thunderstorms with fog and spots tonight. Otherwise, cloudy. Lows level off around 61. Winds out of the east around 5 miles per hour. Cloudy skies expected again tomorrow. Chance for storms. Daytime highs approaching 81. Slight chance for storms tomorrow night, 67. From the CAMI Weather Center, I'm meteorologist Paul Trombley. Right now, it's 64 degrees.
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7: Cloudy skies expected with fog and spots tonight with a slight chance of thunderstorms. Lows level off around 61. Winds out of the east around 5 miles an hour. Chance of thunderstorms with fog and spots early tomorrow. High temperatures reach up to 81. Overcast skies. From the Cami Weather Center, I'm Derek Height. Right now, 60.
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5: Slight chance of thunderstorms with fog in spots tonight. Otherwise, cloudy skies expected. Lows dip down to about 60. Easterly winds around 5 miles an hour. Cloudy skies expected with fog in spots early tomorrow. Chance of thunderstorms. High temperatures reach up to 81. From the CAMI Weather Center, I'm Derek Hite. Right now, 60.
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3: Slight chance of thunderstorms with fog and spots tonight. Otherwise, cloudy skies expected. Lows dip down to about 60. Easterly winds around 5 miles an hour. Cloudy skies expected with fog and spots early tomorrow. Chance of thunderstorms. High temperatures reach up to 81. From the Cammie Weather Center, I'm Derek Height. Right now, 60.
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5: Lows dip down to about 61
6: with fog and spots tonight under cloudy skies with a slight chance of thunderstorms. Winds out of the east around 5 miles an hour. Cloudy skies expected with fog and spots early tomorrow. Chance for storms. Daytime highs approaching 81. From the CAMI Weather Center, I'm Derek Hite. Currently 61.
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2: A dense fog advisory remains in effect. Slight chance for storms and foggy tonight. Otherwise, cloudy. Lows level off around 59. Winds out of the east around 5 miles an hour. Overcast skies again tomorrow. Chance for storms. High temperatures reach up to 81. From the CAMI Weather Center, I'm Derek Hite. Currently, it's 59 degrees.
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2: A dense fog advisory remains in effect. Slight chance for storms and foggy tonight. Otherwise, cloudy. Lows level off around 59. Winds out of the east around 5 miles an hour. Overcast skies again tomorrow. Chance for storms. High temperatures reach up to 81. From the CAMI Weather Center, I'm Derek Height. Currently, it's 59 degrees.
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2: A dense fog advisory continues until 10 a.m. today. Cloudy with fog overnight with a chance for storms. Lows around 59. East winds around 5 miles an hour. Cloudy skies with fog early Thursday. Chance of thunderstorms, high of 79. From the Cammy Weather Center, I'm Derek Hite. Currently 60.
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3: Well, I guess it was back in 63 when eating my cooking got the better of me, so I asked this little girl I was going with to be my wife. Well, she said she would, so I said I do. But I'd have said I wouldn't if I'd have just knew how saying I do was gonna screw up all of my life. Well, the first few years weren't all that bad. I'll never forget the good times we had, cause I'm reminded every month when I send her the child support. Well, it wasn't too long till the lust all died, and I'll admit I wasn't too surprised the day I come home and found my suitcase sitting out on the porch. Well, I tried to get in, she changed the lock. Then I found this note taped on the mailbox that said, "Goodbye, Turkey, my attorney will be in touch." So I decided right then and there I was gonna do what's right, give her a fair share. But brother,

ain't heard nothing yet. Why, they give her the color television set, then they give her the house, the kids, and both of the car. See? Well, then they start talking about child support, alimony, and the cost of the court. Didn't take me long to figure out how far in the toilet I was. I'm telling you, they have made

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And one old boy said, "Hey, Tex, where'd you park your horse?" My friend just pulled his hat down low, but they couldn't be ignored. One husky fella said, "I think I'll rip that hat right off your head." 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

0: A dense fog advisory continues. Lows dip down to about 60 and foggy early overnight under overcast skies with a chance for storms, winds out of the east around 5 miles an hour. Overcast skies again Thursday, chance of thunderstorms, high temperatures reach up to 79. From the CAMI Weather Center, I'm Derek Height. Right now, 60.
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2: A dense fog advisory continues. Lows dip down to about 60 and foggy early overnight under overcast skies with a chance for storms, winds out of the east around 5 miles an hour. Overcast skies again Thursday, chance of thunderstorms, high temperatures reach up to 79. From the Cami Weather Center, I'm Derek Hite. Right now, it's 61 degrees.
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3: A dense fog advisory continues. Isolated thunderstorms likely with fog and spots early today. Otherwise, cloudy skies expected. Daytime highs approaching 79. Winds out of the east, 8 to 15 miles an hour. Lows around 66. Tonight, slight chance of thunderstorms. From the Cammy Weather Center, I'm Derek Height. Currently, it's 62 degrees.
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2: A dense fog advisory continues. Overcast and foggy early today with isolated thunderstorms likely. Daytime highs approaching 79. Winds out of the east, 8 to 15 miles per hour. Partly cloudy skies. Tonight, slight chance for storms. Lows dip down to about 66. From the Cami Weather Center, I'm meteorologist Jennifer Wojcicki. Currently 61.
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7: A dense fog advisory continues. Overcast and foggy early today with isolated thunderstorms likely. Daytime highs approaching 79. Winds out of the east 8 to 15 miles per hour. Partly cloudy skies. Tonight, slight chance for storms. Lows dip down to about 66. From the CAMI Weather Center, I'm meteorologist Jennifer Wojcicki. Currently 61.
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14: A dense fog advisory continues. Overcast and foggy early today with isolated thunderstorms likely. Daytime highs approaching 79. Winds out of the east, 8 to 15 miles per hour. Partly cloudy skies. Tonight, slight chance for storms. Lows dip down to about 66. From the Cami Weather Center, I'm meteorologist Jennifer Wojcicki. Currently 61.

Charlie Pride on Country's All Time Hits. Kimmy Country, good Thursday morning. I'm Paul Perkins. Coming up, Joe Diffie, the Judds, and George Strait. Starting breakfast with the legends right now with Tom T. Hall.

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5: Well, I ain't afraid of dying. It's the thought of being dead. I want to go on being me once my eulogy's been read.

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Music there from the Judds. We've got the original Country Gold, the Ronnie Yates. This weekend, spotlighting the biggest hits of Johnny Lee. Saturday night, 7 until midnight.

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4: 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Well, through two games, Nebraska's offense has put up some big-time numbers, and tight end Luke Lindenmeyer said it's really all starting to come together.
5: You know, we just got playmakers with the ball, and then our linemen are fast. You know, Justin's usually always getting out there and putting some on the ground, and we just got guys who are good on the perimeter blocking, just got to get our hands inside and get rid of all the holding calls.
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6: It's been good. 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So at any time, we can bust long runs. I kind of like the rotation that Coach EJ has for us.
4: In other news, Nebraska announced a non-conference schedule agreement with Notre Dame as the Huskers will play the Irish in 2032 and 2033. They'll come to Lincoln first, and the Huskers will be at Notre Dame in 2033. Reporting with the Huskers in Lincoln, I'm Sean Callahan of HuskerOnline.com.
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11: For KRVN News, I'm Bob Brugen. Elwood Fire and Rescue officials are asking residents to support a proposed $1 million bond issue to replace aging firefighting equipment and construct a new building to house a modern fire truck. At a public meeting on Wednesday night, Equipment Lieutenant Craig Ward said the department's current pumper trucks are reaching the end of their service lives. One truck is a 1986 retired military vehicle originally designed for airport firefighting, While the department's primary pumper was purchased new in 1996, Ward said the older truck can no longer be reliably repaired because replacement parts are becoming unavailable. Our first objective is to raise $150,000 to put a down payment on a truck, Ward said. A new truck order is 600 days to get it delivered. Under the current proposal, officials are leaning toward a 5-year public safety bond issued through the Gosper County Rural Fire District. Ward says that based on the 45-year history of one fire department member, the Rural Fire District has not called for a bond before. Based on preliminary estimates, a home valued at $150,000 would see an increase of approximately $49.50 per year in taxes for 5 years. For KRVN News, I'm Bob Brogan.
7: A dense fog advisory continues. Overcast and foggy early today with isolated thunderstorms likely. Daytime highs approaching 79. Winds out of the east, 8 to 15 miles per hour. Partly cloudy skies. Tonight, slight chance for storms. Lows dip down to about 66. From the CAMI Weather Center, I'm meteorologist Jennifer Wojcicki. Currently 61.
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It's Breakfast with the Legends and music there from Steve Warner and Life's Highway here on Country's All-Time Hits. Kimmy Country, Christian Schwartz here for your Thursday Midday 2. I'm Paul Perkins. Coming up, Don Williams, Willie and George Strait. One of my favorite Mark Chestnut songs now, released in the summer of 1990, peaking at number 3.

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0: Kimmy Country, David Rush, the master of Guinness World Records, adding a new title to his collection, My Folding and Impressive 415 Paper Airplanes in Just an Hour. In case you're keeping track, that's an average of just under 9 seconds per plane.
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1: Hundreds of FFA members coming to Grand Island yesterday to experience Husker Harvest Days and the many careers available in the ag industry. I'm Alex Makavica with today's agriculture news on the Rural Radio Network. Good morning. Of course, kicking off day number three, the third and final day here at the showgrounds. We had the chance yesterday to catch up with the Nebraska FFA state officer team. Logan Bell is a state vice president, originally from the Broken Bow FFA chapter. He said one thing he hopes the students took away was connections, but the other...
2: the exposure to agriculture. I'm from central Nebraska. The way we farm is completely different to how a lot of other people farm. And you can really see that here with the equipment, the science, everything. There's so much diversity that you can see all in one day. And it's an amazing opportunity for them.
1: We were also joined on stage by State Secretary Luke Eisenman, who represents the Lee FFA chapter. He said right now students, although they're busy at Husker Harvest Days, are also busy in their local chapters preparing for a number of things.
3: So this upcoming week, we're going to be hosting a conference across the state. We'll start on Tuesday in Scotts Bluff. It's called Ignite Conference. It's an introductory conference to FFA, kind of exposing them to the many opportunities that exist in FFA. So it's open to middle school members, as well as anyone trying out FFA for the first time. So on Tuesday, we'll start out in Scotts Bluff. We'll have a stop in Kearney the next day, and then we'll finish it up at Norris High School on Friday.
1: And in addition to the Ignite Conference, FFA members are gearing up, some of them, for the National FFA Convention, which takes place later in October, and then leadership development events, which will kick off later in the winter months. That's a check of agriculture news from Husker Harvest Days. For more, go to ruralradionetwork.com. I'm Alex Makavica.
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3: A dense fog advisory remains in effect. Chance for isolated storms with fog and spots early today. Otherwise, cloudy skies expected. Daytime highs approaching 79. Easterly winds 8 to 15 miles per hour. Slight chance of thunderstorms. Tonight, lows around 66, partly cloudy. From the CAMI Weather Center, I'm meteorologist Jennifer Wojcicki. Currently, it's 62 degrees.
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1: 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I'm Paul Perkins, hoping you're enjoying Breakfast with the Legends. After Randy Travis, we've got your sports. Also still to come, John Conley and Lori Morgan.

0: Well, top-ranked Nebraska cruised to an easy sweep of 23rd Creighton last night in front of a program record indoor home crowd of just over 15,400 at Pinnacle Bank Arena. The defense for the Huskers was the big story as they held the Jays to a season-low negative 0-33 hitting percentage and put up 9 blocks. Nebraska continues its homestand tomorrow when they take on 25th-ranked North Carolina at the Vandy Center at 7. Outside hitter Gray Schmetting had a team-high 15 kills, and freshman Taryn Arbuthnot from Sumner served up 4 aces as 7th-ranked UNK swept Fort Hays State last night on the road. This was the MIAA opener for both programs. Head coach Rick Squires was very happy with how the Lopers showed up and played.
1: I was extremely concerned after the way they had been playing and watching them on film. And they get that fast offense cranking, and they get in rhythm, and then you just can't stop them. And we just didn't let that happen. I thought right from the very start, we served them tough enough to bother them. You know, how about Taryn Arbuthnot? Just... She terrorized them from the service line and then played good defense behind it. But, you know, our offense was clicking. We got offense from a lot of different places. Setters moved the ball around well. Our serve receive was good.
0: A former Fort Hays State player, Schmetting, paced an offense that hit 388 and saw 7 different players record at least 2 kills from the service line. Arbuthnot helped slow down a very quick offense. UNK put up 8 aces last night. Lopers will visit 13th-ranked Washburn on Saturday at 6. Nebraska yesterday announced a home-and-home football series with Notre Dame in 2032 and 2033. The two teams will meet in Lincoln in October of 2032. Then the Huskers will return to visit the South Bend the following year. Nebraska and Notre Dame haven't met since 2000 and 2001. High school softball tonight in Gothenburg. The Swedes welcome in Highway 6. Now, the Trailblazers and Swedes met just 5 days ago, with Highway 6 winning a tight one 3-2. Gothenburg head coach Ali Erickson says even though they lost that game, that was actually one of their better efforts of the year.
2: Well, we've been rather down a little bit with some our injuries. We finally actually pulled together pretty well our last COSAT tournament. We played Highway 6 pretty well. I think the best we've played all season. So I'm excited to see how far we can go. And the next time we play them, we'll see what we can do.
0: Now, Highway 6 has been playing better of late. They've won 5 out of their last 6. First pitch tonight is set for 6:30, and you can hear that one on Kimmy Country and in the Holdridge area on KUVR. And the Arapahoe and McCook cross-country invites are set for today. That is a look at sports. 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
8: For KRVN News, I am Bob Brogan. The Omaha World Herald is reporting that Governor Jim Pillen is replacing three members on the Nebraska Forecasting Advisory Board as their terms end. The outgoing members are former Senator John Keene of Hartwell, Leslie Anderson, a banker from Bennington, and former Executive Thomas Henning of Kearney. Governor Jim Pillen appointed former Albion lawmaker and state treasurer Tom Barisi, former Elkhorn area lawmaker Lou Ann Linehan, and retired Omaha accountant Tim Wilson to the Nebraska Economic Forecasting Advisory Board, according to the World Herald. The Federal Reserve wrapped up its two-day meeting about interest rates on Wednesday. Federal Reserve Chairman Kevin Warsh announced the central bank's decision.
9: The FOMC decided to raise the target range for the federal funds rate by a quarter of a percentage point to 3.75% to 4% in support of the Federal Reserve's dual mandate.
8: Most of the Federal Reserve members say they expect to see at least one more rate hike before the end of the year. President Trump has been calling for the central bank to lower interest rates, but inflation has remained high in part because of high oil prices caused by the conflict with Iran. Football coach, congressman, and athletic director Tom Osborne will be inducted into the Nebraska Hall of Fame during a ceremony Friday afternoon at the State Capitol Rotunda in Lincoln. Governor Jim Pillen will join Hall of Fame officials, family members, and guests for the event. For KRVN News, I'm Bob Brogan.
10: A dense fog advisory continues until 10 a.m. today.
0: Isolated thunderstorms likely, with fog and spots early today. Otherwise, overcast. Highs level off around 79. Easterly winds 8 to 15 miles per hour. Slight chance of thunderstorms. Tonight, 66. From the CAMI Weather Center, I'm meteorologist Jennifer Wojcicki. Right now, it's 62 degrees.
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He's Waylon Jennings. You're on Country's All-Time Hits. Can't be country. I'm Paul Perkins, wishing you a happy Friday Eve, what we like to call Thursdays. Coming soon, George Strait, Keith Whitley, and Brooks and Dunn.

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5: A dense fog advisory continues until 10 a.m. today. Isolated thunderstorms likely, with fog in spots early today. Otherwise, overcast. Highs level off around 79. Easterly winds 8 to 15 miles per hour. Slight chance of thunderstorms tonight, 66. From the CAMI Weather Center, I'm meteorologist Jennifer Wojcicki. Right now, it's 63 degrees.
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Kimmy Ketchy, I'm Paul Perkins. We've got a check of your opening markets after Doug Stone. Also lined up, Merle and Billy Ray Cyrus out of 1986. Here's the first of six number ones for Restless Heart.

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1: Kimmy Country, more chances to register to win the Chevy Silverado and Yamaha Kodiak 450, a new event that we're going to, the Curtis Fall Festival, tomorrow afternoon, 2 until 4. Also, the Gothenburg Fall Festival, Saturday morning, in the parade at 10. Registration's after the parade up until noon.

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7: For KRVN News, I'm Bob Brogan. Senator Deb Fischer is praising the House's passage of the Lindsey O. Graham Sanctioning Russia and Iran Act, saying it will pressure Russia's financial backers and Vladimir Putin to end the war in Ukraine. Fischer backed the bill from its first introduction, supported its Senate passage in August, and highlighted its required sanctions on Russia's leaders, banks, and energy sector. It's Constitution Day, a day that highlights what's considered the greatest living document ever. Fox's Jeff Manasso reports.
8: The U.S. Constitution was signed on this day in 1787 by George Washington, Alexander Hamilton, James Madison, and other delegates in Philadelphia. The document establishing the framework of the federal government, its three branches, legislative, executive, and judicial, and a system of checks and balances designed to limit the government's power. The Constitution was later amended to address changing circumstances. The first 10 amendments, known as the Bill of Rights, was ratified in 1791, protecting fundamental freedoms, including speech, religion, the press, and the right to bear arms. Jeff Manasso, Fox News.
7: Former Nebraska football coach, congressman, and athletic director Tom Osborne will be inducted into the Nebraska Hall of Fame during a ceremony Friday afternoon at the State Capitol Rotunda in Lincoln. Governor Jim Pillen will join Hall of Fame officials, family members, and guests for this event. For KRVN News, I'm Bob Brogan.
9: A dense fog advisory remains in effect. Chance for isolated thunderstorms with fog early today, otherwise cloudy skies. Daytime highs approaching 79. East winds 8 to 15 miles per hour. Slight chance of thunderstorms. Tonight, lows level off around 66, partly cloudy skies. From the Cami Weather Center, I'm meteorologist Jennifer Wojcicki. Right now, 63.
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Conway 20 on Country's all-time hits. Kemi Country, John Willis here for the end of your workday this afternoon, starting at 2. I'm Paul Perkins, picking up that workday, nonstop legends from George Strait, David Allen Coe, and Vince Gill.

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the perfect country and western song. I wrote him back a letter and I told him it was not the perfect country and western song because he hadn't said anything at all about mama or trains or trucks or prison or getting drunk.

Kimmy Ketre had a great time talking to everybody that stopped by our booth at Husker Harvest Days on Main Street yesterday. 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
1: 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Grains are lower this morning with the exception of the soybean meal, which is rising over new two-year highs. The news out of the Black Sea and the Middle East has been relatively quiet this week, but the grains are pricing in the outlook for South American planting and the upcoming harvest here for the U.S. The energies market is also putting some extended pressure on grains, with crude oil setting back again today, sitting around $100 a barrel. Illinois and Indiana have found some disappointing corn yields as early harvest gets going. We could see corn futures find a little support on that news if the market fears a still lower national yield. Cattle futures are moderately higher ahead of tomorrow's cattle on feed report. Cash trade yesterday came in at 350 in Nebraska and Iowa. December corn is down 5.5 at 528.5. March down 5.75 at 543. November soybeans down 3.5 at 1317. January down 3.75 at 1333.75. December Chicago wheat down 7 at 723.75. March down 7 at 739.75. December Kansas City wheat down 7.5 at 792. March down 9.25 at 803. October live cattle are up 110 at 219.55. December up 112 at 221.32. September feeders up 162 at 340.10. October up 130 at 330.95. October lean hogs down a dime at 78.57. December down 20 at 69.75. And class 3 milk for September up 2 pennies at 16.15. 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
12: A dense fog advisory remains in effect. Chance for isolated thunderstorms with fog early today, otherwise cloudy skies. Daytime highs approaching 79. East winds 8 to 15 miles per hour. Slight chance of thunderstorms tonight, lows level off around 66, partly cloudy skies. From the Cami Weather Center, I'm meteorologist Jennifer Wojcicki. Right now, it's 64 degrees.
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That's play KAMI. I'm Paul Perkins, hoping you stick around for Reba, Alabama, and John Michael Montgomery.

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I'm Paul Perkins. Have a great day. 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
6: 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Nebraska is one of 10 states receiving a three-year federal grant to improve child welfare prevention services. The funding will help expand motivational interviewing, train more providers, improve referrals, create payment and data systems, and support long-term planning. The Department of Health and Human Services will work with community groups and other partners to help families get support before problems become crises. The grant advances Nebraska's Right Home, Right Time plan, which aims to keep children safely with their families, place them with relatives when needed, and secure timely, stable permanency. It also supports a new statewide data project to improve decisions and outcomes for children. Well, 20 Kearney Public School students will receive free dental care through a partnership among KPS, the UNMC College of Dentistry, and Pediatric Dental Specialists. Children's Dental Day will take place tomorrow at Pediatric Dental Specialists in Kearney. Students will receive cleanings, fluoride treatments, fillings, extractions, or root canals when needed. In past years, KPS students traveled to Lincoln for Dental Day at the UNMC College of Dentistry. UNMC has moved the program toward partnerships with local dentists, making care more convenient for families. And that was a look at your news. 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
1: A dense fog advisory remains in effect. Chance for isolated thunderstorms with fog early today, otherwise cloudy skies. Daytime highs approaching 79. East winds 8 to 15 miles per hour. Slight chance of thunderstorms tonight, lows level off around 66, partly cloudy skies. From the CAMI Weather Center, I'm meteorologist Jennifer Wojcicki. Currently, it's 66 degrees.
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That's Dwight Yoakam, always late with your kisses here on Cammy, playing a country's all-time hits. Good Thursday morning out there, wherever that you happen to be. I'm Christian Schwartz here, taking it over for the midday here on your Thursday. Coming up, we're going to bring in music from Rick Trevino and George Jones. Right now, here's Kenny Rogers.

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George Jones on Kiami playing a country's all-time hits. Well, today is the final day of Husker Harvest Days. Be sure to stop by our building on West Main Street. Say hi to the crew. We have a lot of stuff going on at Husker Harvest Days today, including the 75th Diamond Anniversary Drive, Next Generation Memberships, football and volleyball posters thanks to Calcium Products, of course, the C-Tech Monogram Money, and we have markets, peanuts, water, tea, and coffee. A lot of stuff going on today, so be sure to stop by. Just ahead, it's music from George Strait. Before we check your markets, right now, here's Little Texas.

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1: 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Grains are lower this morning with the exception of the soybean meal, which is rallying to new two-year highs. The news out of the Black Sea and the Middle East has been relatively quiet this week, though the attacks have continued. But the grains are looking towards the planting season in South America, and we're starting to see a little bit of harvest pressure as it gets going across the U.S. The energies market is also putting some extended pressure on grains, with crude oil setting back once again today. And cattle futures have turned mixed after a higher opening ahead of tomorrow's cattle on feed report. Estimates are for the on feed number as of September 1st at 101.89% of a year ago, placements at 96.8%, and marketings at 96.1%. December corn is down 5.5 at 528.75. March down 5.75 at 543. November soybeans down 4 at 1316.75. January down 3.75 at 1333.5. December Chicago wheat down 4.75 at 726. March down 4.5 at 742.25. December Kansas City wheat down 6.75 at 792.75. March down 6.75 at 805.5. October soybean meal up 580 at 366.80. October bean oil down 122 at 67.97. October live cattle up 72 cents at 219.17. December down 37 at 219.82. September feeders down a dime at 338.37. October down 62 at 329.02. October lean hogs down 22 at 78.45. December down 55 at 69.40.
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11: Slight chance for isolated thunderstorms with fog and spots early today. Otherwise, cloudy skies expected. High temperatures reach up to 79. Southeasterly winds 8 to 15 miles per hour. Partly cloudy skies tonight. Slight chance of thunderstorms. Lows level off around 66. From the KAMI Weather Center, I'm meteorologist Jennifer Wojcicki. Right now, it's 66 degrees.
12: 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Is that music?
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That's Joe Diffie on Cammy playing you America's music icons. Well, we are halfway through the 10 o'clock hour here on your Thursday. I'm Christian Schwartz here hanging out with you. Just ahead, it's music from Joe DiMessina and T.G. Shepherd. Right now, here's Steve Warner.

Playing you America's music icons here on KMI. That's T.G. Shepherd with Party Time. Here's a reminder for you that tonight we have high school softball coming your way on KMI Country as Highway 6 takes on Gothenburg. Pre-game will be at 5:50 p.m. again here on KMI and online at krvn.com. 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Right now, here's Crystal Gale.

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5: 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A post-release supervision violation has been filed in Dawson County District Court against 24-year-old Arturo Navarrete Jr., who is serving a term of supervised release following a conviction for motor vehicle homicide. Court documents allege Navarrete violated conditions of his supervision after being arrested by Grand Island Police on September 6, 2026. According to the filing, he was charged with possession of a controlled substance and second offense DUI, among other allegations. A warrant for his arrest was issued by the Dawson County District Court. The court filing states Navarrete began post-release supervision in February 2026 after completing a prison sentence. Navarette Jr. was sentenced in November 2024 in Dawson County District Court to 30 months imprisonment following his conviction for felony motor vehicle homicide. 59-year-old Abdelaziz Suleiman was crossing South Adams Street in Lexington before daylight on September 24, 2022, when he was struck by a pickup being driven by Navarette. Suleiman died at the scene. Well, Governor Jim Pillen has signed a proclamation recognizing September as National Preparedness Month and emphasizing the importance of preparing individuals, families, and communities for emergencies and disasters. You can read more about that story and others by going to our website, krvn.com. Reporting from the KRVN News Center, I'm Christian Schwartz.
2: Slight chance for isolated thunderstorms with fog and spots early this afternoon. Otherwise, cloudy skies expected. Daytime highs approaching 79. Southeast winds 8 to 15 miles per hour. Slight chance of thunderstorms. Tonight, lows level off around 66. Partly cloudy skies. From the CAMI Weather Center, I'm meteorologist Jennifer Wojcicki. Right now, it's 67 degrees.
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Johnny Lee, Lane Brody with the Yellow Rose here on Cammy, playing you America's Music Icons. We're now into the 11 o'clock hour. Christian Schwartz here, hanging out with you here on your Thursday. We have a lot of stuff coming your way this final hour of your Thursday morning, including music from Alabama and Willie Nelson on the way. Right now, here's Wynonna with No One Else on Earth.

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Country's all-time hits here on Cami. That's Willie Nelson with Whiskey River. Well, the Elm Creek Foundation will be hosting a tailgate meal that is open to the public before the homecoming football game with Arcadia Loop City coming up tomorrow. 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
1: Good morning. I'm Lacey Shippey for the Rural Radio Network, and it's time to take a look at our midday livestock trade with livestock market analyst Kyle Bumstead. Kyle, we opened the day to the upside here in the cattle complex, but we are grinding lower. Tell me what you're watching today.
2: That's right, Lacey. Like you said, we opened to the upside here, and these October feeders ran on up there to that 332.37 area, and we're back at 327.37 area right now. So we're about $5 off our highs here, which is still kind of a small range here as far as feeder cattle go here for the day. Now, the index today, when the Merc updates it later, looks like it's going to be up about 43 cents to that 343.17 area. Daily average of 342.41 on 1,978 head. The total in the seven-day average is 18,446 head. We did see El Reno up $5 at 336, Dodge City up $6 at 341, Aberdeen, South Dakota was 352, Torrington and Bassett were both 369, but only put in 100 head each. So not the sizable move as far as the cash market goes that some had been anticipating due to lower numbers. Now, on the live cattle side of things, we did open higher there, but we are lower again, but we are coming off our lows here fairly decent. We made a low so far in these December live cattle of 218.52, and we're at 219.25, so off our lows there. We do have a cattle on feed report here coming out here Friday after the close. The on-feed number, the estimate is 101.8. Placement number, 97.3. And the markings are estimated at 96.2. So I think we're seeing a little bit of positioning there for that. We're also seeing a little bit of a commercial selling there going on there too as well, with that December losing to the Feb and the Feb losing a little bit of ground to the April. But we also have to keep in mind that it's been very light as far as cash goes in the South. We did see some steady cash trade here at 350 to 352, some 353, a little bit of 355 traded in Iowa. That was paid by regional to my knowledge. So South has been very, very quiet. We did see 223 and 224 bids on the Fed Cattle Exchange with a 225 to 227 offer, but no trade down there yet. So
1: 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That is livestock market analyst Kyle Bumstead here on the Rural Radio Network.
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11: Slight chance for isolated thunderstorms with fog and spots early this afternoon. Otherwise, cloudy skies expected. Daytime highs approaching 79. Southeast winds 8 to 15 miles per hour. Slight chance of thunderstorms. Tonight, lows level off around 66. Partly cloudy skies. From the Kami Weather Center, I'm meteorologist Jennifer Wojcicki. Currently, it's 71 degrees.
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Mel McDaniel, Louisiana Saturday night here on Cammy Country. Tomorrow, it's high school football coming your way as Broken Bow takes on Coase. And pregame will be at 6:30 p.m. right here on Cammy Country. Also tomorrow, Gothenburg will take on Ogallala with pregame at 7:50 p.m. That's over on 880 KRVN. 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

That's Merle Haggard with Natural High here on KAMI, playing you America's music icons. Well, if you're still feeling hungry for something for lunch, we're going to have a check of the midday menu before we hit the noon hour. Between now and then, it's more of country's all-time hits, including this hit from Red Acres.

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7: Reporting from the KRVN News Center, I'm Christian Schwartz. The Elwood Fire and Rescue through the Gosper County Rural Fire District is considering a $1 million public safety bond to replace aging firefighting equipment and build a new facility. Equipment Lieutenant Craig Ward says the department's current pumper trucks are becoming increasingly difficult to maintain.
8: Our first objective is to raise $150,000 to put a down payment on a truck. A new truck order is 600 days to get it delivered. There's one in Nebraska that's being built. It's for sale on the internet, and it would be done in December of 27. So if we come up with funds, decide that's the truck we want, then we can put a deposit on it and have a truck a little sooner.
7: Ward says the department is pursuing grants and fundraising opportunities as it works toward replacing its aging apparatus. The proposed bond would also fund the construction of a new building to house a larger modern pumper truck. More details on this story can be found at krvn.com. Well, former Nebraska football coach, congressman, and athletic director Tom Osborne will be inducted into the Nebraska Hall of Fame during a ceremony tomorrow afternoon at the State Capitol Rotunda in Lincoln. Governor Jim Pillen will join Hall of Fame officials, family members, and guests for the event, which will include the unveiling of Osborne's Hall of Fame bust and the presentation of a gubernatorial proclamation. Osborne becomes the first living person to receive the honor after state lawmakers approved legislation earlier this year allowing living Nebraskans to be nominated for the Hall of Fame. The Hall of Fame Commission unanimously approved his nomination in July. That was a look at your news. Reporting from the KRVN News Center, I'm Christian Schwartz.
4: Slight chance for isolated thunderstorms this afternoon. Otherwise, cloudy skies with a few peaks of sun. High temperatures reach up to 79. Southeasterly winds, 8 to 15 miles per hour. Partly cloudy skies. Tonight, slight chance for storms. Lows level off around 66. From the CAMI Weather Center, I'm meteorologist Jennifer Wojcicki. Currently, it's 71 degrees.
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0: We went back all the way to 1984 for this hit from Earl Thomas Conley, the fourth single to reach number one from his album Don't Make It Easy for Me. That was Earl Thomas Conley, Angel in Disguise, here on Cami Country. Christian Schwartz here hanging out with you as we are now into the noon hour here on your Thursday. On the way, we're going to have music from Leanne Rimes and Conway Twitty. Right now, here's the Gatlin Brothers.
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On the way, we're going to bring you music from Sweethearts of the Rodeo. Then we'll check your markets with the Rural Radio Network. Stay tuned. Shania Twain's also coming up right around the corner. Right now, here is Alan Jackson with Tall, Tall Trees on KMI.

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1: 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Grains are mixed here at noon with the rally in the soy meal helping to pick the soybeans up off their low today. Soybeans are now 3 to 5 cents higher and well off the morning lows. The weekly export sales for corn came in at just over 1 million metric tons. Soybeans showed 1.7 million metric tons, and wheat sales improved a bit at almost 326,000 metric tons. The crude oil market is also starting to move off the lows, just 30 cents lower on the day and over $102 a barrel. And cattle futures are lower after opening to the upside ahead of the cattle on feed report tomorrow. December corn is down 1 1/4 at 533. March down 1 3/4 at 547. November soybeans are up 2 1/4 at 1323. January 3 at 1340 1/4. December Chicago wheat down 2 1/4 at 728 1/2. March down 2 1/4 at 744 1/2. December Kansas City wheat is down 3 3/4 at 795 3/4. March down 3 1/4 at 809. October soybean meal is up 1060 at 371.50. October bean oil down 84 at 68.35. October live cattle are down $1.67 at 216.77. December down 285 at 217.35. September feeders down 367 at 334.80. October down 480 at 324.85. October lean hogs up 15 at 78.82. December down 12 at 69.82. That's a look at your markets. 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
9: 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LRP is available every day after 3:30 except for holidays and cattle on feed report days. 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
10: Slight chance for isolated thunderstorms this afternoon. Otherwise, cloudy skies with a few peaks of sun. Daytime highs approaching 79. Southeasterly winds 8 to 15 miles per hour. Partly cloudy skies tonight. Slight chance of thunderstorms. Lows around 66. Mainly sunny skies tomorrow. High temperatures reach up to 87. From the CAMI Weather Center, I'm meteorologist Paul Trombley. Currently 72.
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Brooks and Dunn, she's not the cheating kind, here on Cammie, playing you country's all-time hits. 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

0: That's Mo Bandy here on Cami Country. And speaking of, Hank Williams was born on this date all the way back in 1923. All right, we're going to start to round out the noon hour with George Jones. She's My Rock. Big Ten Blitz coming up.
1: Tried to tell me how she was when you once knew her. 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
2: Up next, it's the Big Ten Blitz, brought to you by Pony Express Chevrolet and Buick in Gothenburg and Pony Express Ford in Minden. With the Big Ten Blitz, I'm Jason Jorgensen. Through the first couple of weeks of the season, Nebraska's offense appears to be improved. Offensive coordinator Daniel Holgorsen says he's seen some good early trends as Nebraska has opened up the season 2-0.
3: You know, Anthony was 20 of 24, and so that was one of the things that I discussed last week, right? Just the thought the completion percentage should be higher, and it was, so happy with that. Yards per play was the best it's been since I've been here. I think we ended up at like 8.4 or something like that.
2: Calandria, for his efforts in the big win over Bowling Green, in which he threw four touchdown passes, was named the Big Ten's Offensive Player of the Week. The Huskers will look to keep it rolling this Saturday night when they host North Dakota. And that's the Big Ten Blitz. I'm Jason Jorgensen.
4: 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And harvest is just around the corner. 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
9: Reporting for KRVN News, I'm Christian Schwartz. Nebraska is one of 10 states receiving a three-year federal grant to improve child welfare prevention services. The funding will help expand motivational interviewing, train more providers, improve referrals, create payment and data systems, and support long-term planning. The Department of Health and Human Services will work with community groups and other partners to help families get support before problems become crises. The grant advances Nebraska's Right Home, Right Time plan, which aims to keep children safely with their families, place them with relatives when needed, and secure timely, stable permanency. It also supports a new statewide data project to improve decisions and outcomes for children. Well, 20 Kearney Public School students will receive free dental care through a partnership among KPS, the UNMC College of Dentistry, and Pediatric Dental Specialists. Children's Dental Day will take place tomorrow at Pediatric Dental Specialists in Kearney. Students will receive cleanings, fluoride treatments, fillings, extractions, or root canals when needed. In past years, KPS students traveled to Lincoln for Dental Day at the UNMC College of Dentistry. UNMC has moved the program toward partnerships with local dentists, making care more convenient for families. And that's the latest from the KRVN News Center. I'm Christian Schwartz.
0: Cloudy skies with a few peaks of sun this afternoon. Daytime highs approaching 79. Winds out of the southeast, 10 to 15 miles per hour. Partly cloudy skies tonight. Slight chance of thunderstorms. Lows dip down to about 66. Highs level off around 87 tomorrow. Lots of sunshine. From the CAMI Weather Center, I'm meteorologist Paul Trombley. Right now, it's 72 degrees.
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His 16th number one country single as a solo artist, released all the way back in 1983. That's Mickey Gilley, Fool for Your Love, here on Cammy Country. Welcoming you into the 1 o'clock hour here on your Thursday. I'm Christian Schwartz here hanging out with you. Just ahead, we're going to bring you music from Ronnie Millsap and Jimmy Buffett. Right now, here's John Michael Montgomery.

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Well, high school softball coming your way today on KMI Country as Highway 6 takes on Gothenburg. Pregame will be at 5:50 p.m. That's a matchup you can listen to right here on KMI Country or online at krvn.com.

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1: 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Grains are mixed as we head into the close, with the rally in the soy meal helping to pick up soybeans. The weekly export sales for corn came in at just over 1 million metric tons. Soybeans showed 1.7 million metric tons, and wheat sales improved a bit at almost 326,000 metric tons. The crude oil market is also starting to move off the lows, just 30 cents lower and over $102 a barrel. Cattle futures are lower after opening to the upside ahead of the report tomorrow. Estimates are for cattle on feed as of September 1st at 101.89% of a year ago, placements at 96.8%, and marketings at 96.1%. December corn is down 2 3/4 at 531.5. March down 3 3/4 at 545. For soybeans, up 1.5 at 1322. January up 2 at 1339.25. December Chicago wheat down 3 1/4 at 727.5. March down 3 1/4 at 743.5. December Kansas City wheat down 4.5 at 795. March down 4.5 at 807.75. October soybean meal up 9 at 369.80. October bean oil down 50 at 68.69. October live cattle down 280 at 215.65. December down 395 at 216.25. September feeders down 365 at 334.82. October down 527 at 324.37. October lean hogs up 22 at 78.90. 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
8: Cloudy skies with a few peaks of sun this afternoon. Daytime highs approaching 79. Winds out of the southeast, 10 to 15 miles per hour. Partly cloudy skies tonight. Slight chance of thunderstorms. Lows dip down to about 66. Highs level off around 87 tomorrow. Lots of sunshine. From the CAMI Weather Center, I'm meteorologist Paul Trombley. Currently, it's 74 degrees.
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That's Eddie Rabbit driving my life away here on Cammy playing your country's all-time hits. Well, today is September 17th. If today happens to be your birthday, well, happy birthday to you. You're sharing it with these celebrities. Ella Purnell, you might know her from Yellow Jackets or Fallout. She is 30 years old today. Kyle Chandler from Friday Night Lights or Early Edition is 61 years old. Director Paul Feig, you might know him from his movies Bridesmaids or A Simple Favor or The Housemaid. He is 64 years old today. And actress Cassandra Peterson, you might know her as Elvira, Mistress of the Dark. She is 75 years old today. So happy birthday to them. And if, again, today happens to be your birthday, happy birthday to you as well.

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Roseanne Cash on Can't Be Playing at Country's all-time hits. I'm Christian Schwartz here. Been hanging out with you on the midday here on your Thursday. And I'm heading out the door. Like to thank you for making us a part of your day, playing you country's all-time hits here on Cammy. I hope that you have a wonderful rest of your Thursday and a good start to your weekend tomorrow. Before I go, here's Doug Stone in A Different Light.

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10: 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A post-release supervision violation has been filed in Dawson County District Court against 24-year-old Arturo Navarrete Jr., who is serving a term of supervised release following a conviction for motor vehicle homicide. Court documents allege Navarrete violated conditions of his supervision after being arrested by Grand Island Police on September 6, 2026. According to the filing, he was charged with possession of a controlled substance and second offense DUI, among other allegations. A warrant for his arrest was issued by the Dawson County District Court. The court filing states Navarette began post-release supervision in February 2026 after completing a prison sentence. Navarette Jr. was sentenced in November 2024 in Dawson County District Court to 30 months imprisonment following his conviction for felony motor vehicle homicide. 59-year-old Abdelaziz Suleiman was crossing South Adams Street in Lexington before daylight on September 24, 2022, when he was struck by a pickup being driven by Navarette. Suleiman died at the scene. Well, the Two Rivers Public Health Department is launching a local public swimming pool operator education and certification program following the discontinuation of the state-provided pool operator course. You can read more about that story and others by going to our website, krvn.com. Reporting from the KRVN News Center, I'm Christian Schwartz.
11: Sunshine mixed with clouds at times this afternoon, with daytime highs approaching 81. Winds out of the southeast, 10 to 15 miles per hour. Partly cloudy skies tonight. Slight chance of thunderstorms. Lows level off around 67. Daytime highs approaching 88 tomorrow. Mainly clear skies. From the CAMI Weather Center, I'm meteorologist Paul Trombley. Right now, it's 76 degrees.
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1: Good afternoon from the Gingrich Structures Market Desk. I'm Lacey Shippey for the Rural Radio Network with a look at your closing markets for today. December corn down 3 3/4 at 530.5, a high of 536 3/4, a low of 527. March down 4 1/4 at 544.5, a high of 551 1/4, a low of 541.5. November soybeans down 3/4 at 1319 3/4, a high of 1331 3/4, a low of 1312. January down 1/4 at 1337, a high of 1348 1/4, a low of 1329. December Chicago wheat down 3 3/4 at 727, a high of 735 1/2, a low of 716 1/2. March down 3 3/4 at 743, a high of 751 1/2, a low of 732 3/4. December Kansas City wheat down a nickel at 794 1/2. A high of 807 1/2, a low of 787 1/4. March down 5 1/4 at 807, a high of 819 1/4, a low of $8. October soybean meal up 780 at 368.70, a high of 372.90, a low of 360.30. October soybean oil down 51 at 68.68, a high of 69.04, a low of 67.80. October live cattle down 280 at 215.65, a high of 220.22, a low of 215.55. December down 395 at 216.25, a high of 221.80, a low of 216.07. September feeders down 365 at 334.82, a high of 340.50, a low of 334.30. October down 527 at 324.37, a high of 332.37, a low of 323.92. October lean hogs up 22 cents at 78.90, a high of 79 at 27, a low of 78.27. 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
10: Sunshine mixed with clouds at times this afternoon, with daytime highs approaching 81. Winds out of the southeast, 10 to 15 miles per hour. Partly cloudy skies tonight. Slight chance of thunderstorms. Lows level off around 67. Daytime highs approaching 88 tomorrow. Mainly clear skies. From the CAMI Weather Center, I'm meteorologist Paul Trombley. Currently, it's 78 degrees.
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3: 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And on 880 KRVN, Gothenburg travels to Ogallala with kickoff at 8 Central Time. 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
9: For KRVN News, I'm Alex Hamaki. A temporary detour around the dam at Medicine Creek Reservoir in Frontier County is allowing the Bureau of Reclamation to complete a spillway project and road repair. The road over the dam, which is undergoing concrete repair, will be closed for approximately 2 weeks to access Medicine Creek State Recreation Area around the south side of the reservoir from Road 407. 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Tonight's episode of Wheel of Fortune will feature a Nebraska resident. Caden Gonzalez of Deschler will spin the wheel and probably buy a vowel or two tonight. In a clip shared by KOLN KGIN-TV, Gonzalez shared his love of music when asked by Wheel Show host Ryan Seacrest. Wheel of Fortune can be seen on various TV channels across Nebraska this afternoon and evening. Tonight's episode can also be streamed tomorrow on Hulu and Peacock. And U.S. Senator Pete Ricketts yesterday addressed concerns regarding skyrocketing diesel fuel prices. During a conference call with reporters, Ricketts said he was hopeful that an aggressive campaign to cut Iran off from the global economy will, in time, begin to move Iran toward negotiations.
0: We'll continue to put that pressure on them. Certainly, Iran is seeing their own pressure on their economy because of what we're doing. My understanding is that the inflation rate in Iran is 66% to 80%. We've seen members of their civilian government talk about the pressure that's putting on their population. If they would be willing to come to the table and talk about giving up their nuclear weapons, we could get this resolved and start taking the pressure off of these diesel prices.
9: 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I'm Alex Amakey.
10: Sunshine mixed with clouds at times this afternoon, with daytime highs approaching 81. Winds out of the southeast, 10 to 15 miles per hour. Partly cloudy skies tonight. Slight chance of thunderstorms. Lows level off around 67. Daytime highs approaching 88 tomorrow. Mainly clear skies. From the CAMI Weather Center, I'm meteorologist Paul Trombley. Currently, it's 78 degrees.

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1: With Livestock News, I'm Steve White. The Senate Ag Committee has advanced the new farm bill. Included in that package at this point is mandatory country of origin labeling. We hear from Senator Deb Fischer about the prospects for getting this bill moved forward.
2: Feel really good about yesterday. Hope we can get some Democrats to support it after the election. A lot of politics going on. I don't know if you watched it yesterday, but
3: I did.
2: A lot of politics going on there. And
1: MCOOL has the support of groups like RCAF USA, while NCBA says it opposes new mandatory government programs. And Senator Fischer also talking about the impact of high fuel costs on livestock producers.
2: Yeah, I mean, we're all feeling that. I was talking to my sons who are ranchers. They were telling me how much their diesel has gone up. You know, after hay and you've got to fill your tanks again, and they're caught there. And I know all of our producers are getting hit with it. We need to make sure that we can encourage the president to move faster to reach a resolution in the war with Iraq. I support the president's action taken in that operation that he's doing. I'm on armed services and have a focus on the threats that our country's facing. And Iran is definitely a threat to our country. But the president needs to stay strong, get this solved, and then we'll see those prices come down. You know, I remind folks, I'm worried about inflation, too. We all are. We're worried about inflation. But 3 years ago under Joe Biden, it was 9%. It's easy to point those things out.
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13: Sunshine mixed with clouds at times this afternoon, with daytime highs approaching 81. Winds out of the southeast, 10 to 15 miles per hour. Partly cloudy skies tonight. Slight chance of thunderstorms. Lows level off around 67. Daytime highs approaching 88 tomorrow. Mainly clear skies. From the CAMI Weather Center, I'm meteorologist Paul Trombley. Currently, it's 78 degrees.
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5: For KRVN News, I'm Alex Amakey. AAA is reporting the national average for a gallon of regular gasoline is up 16 cents from last week at $4.43. That's more than a dollar higher than it was a year ago. Crude oil remains high, averaging $100 a barrel amid continued volatility in the Strait of Hormuz. Gas prices back to where they were earlier this year during the spring. The national average is inching closer to this year's record high of $4.56 set on May 21st. The Nebraska average today from the AAA is sitting at $4.24. A week ago, it was at $4.09, and 1 year ago today, it was $2.98. The Federal Reserve raised interest rates for the first time in 3 years in a unanimous decision yesterday, and central bankers see raising interest rates once more this year to arrest inflation as renewed tensions in the Middle East drive oil prices higher and raise concerns about broadening price pressures. Central Bank voted to raise its benchmark interest rate to the range of 3.75% to 4%. That's the first rate hike since July of 2023. Nebraska Senator Pete Ricketts reacted to the Fed's policy decision during a media briefing on several subjects.
6: As I travel around the state, one of the biggest concerns I hear from folks is the cost of living. We saw grocery prices go up 20%, for example, under Joe Biden. And one of the chief jobs of the Fed is combating inflation. Raising the interest rates will help address that. And so also, I think, demonstrates that the Fed is going to be independent and do what they think they need to do to be able to help combat inflation.
5: Officials see the potential for one more rate hike this year. That compares with expectations in June, when half of the committee expected they would need to raise rates once this year. The rest thought they could hold rates steady. More news 24/7 is at our website, KRVN.com. I'm Alex Amakey.
7: Lows dip down to about 67 tonight under partly cloudy skies with a slight chance of thunderstorms. Southeasterly winds 10 to 15 miles per hour. High temperatures reach up to 88 tomorrow, mainly sunny skies. Partly cloudy skies tomorrow night. Chance of thunderstorms. Lows level off around 62. From the CAMI Weather Center, I'm meteorologist Paul Trombley. Currently, it's 78 degrees.
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1: 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I'm Chad Moyer. 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Cash cattle country today. Throughout the day, 350 trade was noted, especially in the north. Otherwise, the cash market was kind of uneventful. Dress trade at 350 is steady with last week's weighted average. Most of the cattle traded today were marked for delivery for the weeks of September 21st or September 28th. There were some bids in the south at 220 that were offered throughout the day, but no southern live deals have been noted. More than anything, the board's sharp deterioration over the last couple of days kept the cash market from trading higher, and whenever it's a cattle on feed report week, that cash market typically sees a little bit more cautiousness anyway. Totals so far this week, Nebraska 11,600 today, 19,400 for the week, additional sales 220 to 223 on a live basis, dressed at 348 to 355. Iowa 7,500 today, 13,800 for the week. Again, sales 220 to 223 live, 348 to 355 dressed. 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Total load count today, 101. Hog trade, Western Corn Belt, no numbers, confidentiality. Even the national number did not print. Carcass value, loins down 99. Bellies were up a dime. Hams 283 higher, ribs down 153. Overall carcass value 119 higher at 8754. Total load count today 278. At the terminals, barrels and gilts down 2 at 60. Sows were 2 lower as well at 54 to 60. 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All right, Jesse Bradley, let's start at the beginning. What is OneRED, the Ag Data Bank and Grants Program, and what made the Nebraska Department of Water, Energy, and the Environment want to create this program?
2: The program is a statewide initiative to help Nebraska farmers adopt technologies and practices that improve water management, nitrogen efficiency, and soil health while improving farm value. Additionally, the program includes a sign-on bonus of $2,000 for data sharing.
1: Now, if technology is helping make some of these decisions, what about the information side of it? Does that mean farmers are selling their data?
2: No, farmers retain ownership of their data. 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Participation in OneRED does not prevent you from using your data in other programs, marketplaces, or future opportunities.
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2: 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The farmer decides which eligible fields, acres, and opportunities to pursue. It's OneRED, your land, your plan.
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8: Lows dip down to about 67 tonight under partly cloudy skies with a slight chance of thunderstorms. Southeasterly winds 10 to 15 miles per hour. High temperatures reach up to 88 tomorrow, mainly sunny skies. Partly cloudy skies tomorrow night, chance of thunderstorms. Lows level off around 62. From the CAMI Weather Center, I'm meteorologist Paul Trombley. Currently, it's 78 degrees.
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9: I came crawling home last night, by many nights before. 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
0: The University of Nebraska-Lincoln's Institute of Agriculture and Natural Resources will host a Huerman Lecture on September 22nd with Mike Johanns, the former U.S. Secretary of Agriculture. Johanns also served as governor of Nebraska and as a United States senator. He'll take part in a fireside chat and panel discussion on rural vitality, agricultural innovation, and Nebraska's future. The lecture takes place 3 p.m. at the Nebraska Innovation Campus Conference Center on 2021 Transformation Drive in Lincoln, with a reception to follow at 4:30 p.m. After serving as Nebraska's governor from 1999 to 2005, Johanns became the United States Secretary for Agriculture under President George W. Bush. He served in that role until 2008 when he was elected to the United States Senate. Today, he acts as a strategic advisor for Avalo, an ag tech company that's aimed at using artificial intelligence to improve crop production. Today is also Constitution Day. Fox's Jeff Manasso reports.
8: The U.S. Constitution was signed on this day in 1787 by George Washington, Alexander Hamilton, James Madison, and other delegates in Philadelphia. The document establishing the framework of the federal government, its three branches, legislative, executive, and judicial, and a system of checks and balances designed to limit the government's power. The Constitution was later amended to address changing circumstances. The first 10 amendments, known as the Bill of Rights, was ratified in 1791, protecting fundamental freedoms, including speech, religion, the press, and the right to bear arms. Jeff Manasso, Fox News.
0: 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I'm Alex Amaki.
9: Lows dip down to about 67 tonight under partly cloudy skies with a slight chance of thunderstorms. Southeasterly winds 10 to 15 miles per hour. High temperatures reach up to 88 tomorrow, mainly sunny skies. Partly cloudy skies tomorrow night. Chance of thunderstorms. Lows level off around 62. From the CAMI Weather Center, I'm meteorologist Paul Frobley. Right now, 76.
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Darling, I've wasted a lot of years not seeing the real you. But tonight your beauty is shining through. And I never took the time to let you know. So before he takes you away, please let me say.

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4: Lows dip down to about 67 tonight under partly cloudy skies with a slight chance of thunderstorms. Southeasterly winds 10 to 15 miles per hour. High temperatures reach up to 88 tomorrow, mainly sunny skies. Partly cloudy skies tomorrow night. Chance of thunderstorms. Lows level off around 62. From the CAMI Weather Center, I'm meteorologist Paul Trombley. Right now, 76.
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After that, he seemed to bog down even deeper. And I saw what booze and pills can really do. And I wondered if I'd ever see him sober.

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5: Lows dip down to about 67 tonight under partly cloudy skies with a slight chance of thunderstorms. Southeasterly winds 10 to 15 miles per hour. High temperatures reach up to 88 tomorrow, mainly sunny skies. Partly cloudy skies tomorrow night, chance of thunderstorms. Lows level off around 62. From the Cami Weather Center, I'm meteorologist Paul Trombley. Right now, 76.
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2: Well, good evening from Gothenburg, where tonight it is high school softball action as the 2-14 Gothenburg Swedes welcome in 9-10 Highway 6. 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Welcome you to our pregame show. 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Green Landscape. Well, as I mentioned, for this Gothenburg team, they are 2-14 on the season. Their two wins coming against Lexington this year. Now, this is a team that has dealt with some injuries and some inexperience here this year, but they are continuing to get better under head coach Allie Erickson, and is coming off one of their best games of the season against this Highway 6 bunch back a couple of about 5 days ago when these two teams met last. It was a 3-2 loss for Gothenburg. That was a really tight, competitive game, and so Coach Erickson hoping that that success can continue here tonight against Highway 6 for the third time this season. Now for Highway 6 and the Trailblazers, they're finding their rhythm again near the end of the season. They have won 5 of their last 6 games and are on a 3-game winning streak, averaging 10 runs per game. The offense is really coming alive. When talking with head coach Jason Hale, I made that a big point of emphasis, that he has really liked how the offense has been playing here as of late. So it should be a fun matchup, third matchup between these two teams. We will take a 2-minute timeout, be back with starters in the first pitch right after this from Rural Radio Sports.
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2: John Willis back with you here from Gothenburg. This game is getting started a little bit early because there is some weather activity that is getting close to the area. And so after JV got over, kind of got going a little bit quickly to try to get this game in tonight, as it is senior night here in Gothenburg. 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Highway 6, they will go this way. Alexa Hale will lead off, and she is catching. McKinley Jalkin will match second as at shortstop defensively, with Stella Berkestrand following her. She is in center field defensively. Nevaeh Browett will back cleanup and is the third baseman, with Lillian Lubbins batting fifth, and at second base. Addison Norris, the starting pitcher, is batting sixth. And Catherine Marshall is following her, batting seventh. Then it is Brecken Edgren, the designated player, batting eighth. And then to round out the starting nine, it is Kalia Bolware. So again, for Highway 6, it is Hale, Jauken, Berkestrand, Browett, LeBenz, Norris, Marshall, Edgren, and Bulware. We are just about ready for first pitch here from Gothenburg on what has turned into, as long as the weather holds off, a pretty decent evening for softball. It is 78 degrees here at first pitch as Hale looks on, ready for the first pitch here from the starting pitcher, Tay Herrick of Gothenburg, as the first pitch on its way. Fastball low and inside for ball one. First pitch time at 6:17 tonight. We are seeing winds blowing out of the southeast at 15 miles per hour, so wind could definitely make an impact going down there before the game. You can definitely tell that it is a windy one. One ball, no strike pitch from Tay Herrick. There's a breaking ball high, swung on a miss, and it is 1-1. Defensively behind Herrick, it is Evert in left, Cross, Aubrey Cross in center. Garza's in right. Bryony Aiden is at third. Bussinger is at short with Aubrey Cross at second. Beavers at first as there is a high pop-up foul and out of play. It is 1-2. Winnie is catching for the starting pitcher, and Tay Herrick, who had dealt with some injury earlier on in the season, but she is back making an impact and had just been pitching the first couple games she had returned, but is back and scheduled to hit here tonight. There's a breaking ball line in the left field, and it will go foul. And so the count is still one ball and two strikes. For Herrick on the season, a 9.09 ERA. This is her 10th total appearance. She has pitched 22 and a third, giving up 29 earned runs on 47 hits, 22 strikeouts, and 22 walks. One ball, two strikes, no score here in the top of the first between Highway 6 and Gothenburg. 1-2 pitch, ground ball, third base side. It is fouled. And a nice at-bat here between Alexa Hale and Tay Herrick to lead off this top of the first. For Gothenburg, they're in their maroon tops with the white lettering. Swedes across the front with the black pants. For Highway 6, they are in their baby blue uniforms with the black lettering. As here is the 1-2 pitch, low fastball again is fouled off. White lettering. Trailblazers written in script across the front. That is an orange, but the numerals are colored in white. Black pants as well for Highway 6. Long at bat here between Tay Herrick and Alexa Hale to lead off this top of the first. Here is the 1-2 pitch here from Tay Herrick. Lines and deals, the 1-2, breaking ball low and away, ball two. Two balls, two strikes. Herrick had a big smile on her face. I think she was trying something different there to try to get Hale. Was putting together a nice at-bat. Last appearance for Herrick came 2 days ago against Kearney Catholic. Pitched three innings, gave up five earned runs on 10 hits with no strikeouts and three walks. 2-2, high fastball, swung on and missed, and it is strikeout number one for Tay Herrick. And one away here in the top of the first. So a nice start for Tay Herrick in the circle. Did pitch against Highway 6 back on September 12th, and that was that 3-2 game that Coach Erickson was mentioning. Probably the best game they played all season, according to Coach Erickson, as there's a line drive in the right center's down for a hit. McKinley Jauken is on. She will give a turnaround first, but Garza, the right fielder, gets it in. Will hold Jauken to a single. And she is on with one out here in the top of the first. But Herrick, again, gave up just one earned run across six innings against Highway 6 that first time. Six hits, five strikeouts, and three walks. Stella Berkestrand is at the plate, the sophomore right-handed batter to face Tay Herrick. First pitch, a fastball lined up the middle. It'll get through into center field for a base hit. Jauken will stay at second as Aubrey Cross gets the ball in. So back-to-back singles after the leadoff strikeout. And these next two batters are attacking Tay Herrick early in the count. And so now Nevaeh Browett will come to the plate with runners at first and second, one out top of the first. We're bringing you high school softball tonight on Cammy Country, also KUVR. Glad to be bringing you high school softball across rural radio sports. First pitch up and in, fastball is swung on and missed at his 0-1. That one was way up, but got Browett to chase. And Browett's been swinging a hot bat as of late, hitting four of her last six games. And across that stretch, she has three multi-hit games. 0-1 fastball stays up. It is one ball, one strike. Here on the right-hander, Nevaeh Browett. On the season, Browett is hitting 345 with 18 runs batted in, two doubles, 16 runs scored, five strikeouts, and two walks. Here's the 1-1 pitch from Tay Herrick. Ground ball right side, and it will skip off the second baseman, Aubrey Crossan, into right field. Jalkin will round third. She will score the throw in from right and from Garza. Sails over the head of the catcher, Winnie. And so that allows Browett to advance to second base. And it is 1-0, Highway 6 in the top of the first. Berkestrand got all the way to third. It's an RBI single for Nevaeh Browett and three straight hits for the Trailblazers here in the top of the first. Lillian LeBenz will step in, the sophomore right-handed bat, to face Tay Herrick. First pitch and upper fastball is called a strike, and it is 0-1. We are seeing some precipitation start here on the field as next pitch misses upstairs. It is 1-1, seeing some umbrellas start to open down in front of us. And we'll see if they're able to fit this game in with the weather moving in. Here's the 1-1. There's a breaking ball. It gets behind the catcher, Winnie. Not enough for either runner to advance. As you saw, Berkestrand get a decent lead down third base but decided to stay as Aubrey Cross got a good kick and was able to keep the ball close enough that no runner was able to advance. So it's 2-1, top of the first, 1-0. Highway 6 is leading Gothenburg after the RBI single by Nevaeh Browett. Two balls, one strike. Herrick looks on. Here is the 2-1 pitch. Popped up. Foul territory. First base side. Beavers will give it a look, but it will get out of play. And it's 2-2. Here on Lillian LeBenz, one of the sophomores that played a lot last year for this Trailblazer bunch. Again, they played a lot of freshmen a year ago, and so they've got a good returning class this year. As here's the 2-2 from Tay Herrick. Breaking ball is sent high in the air into right field. Garza is on it. That ball is going to drop in between Cross and Garza. Berkestrand will score from third. And Browett will put on the brakes at third base as well. LeBenz is into second, and it's 2-0 Highway 6 in the top of the first. It didn't look like anybody got a glove on it there, as now the infield's going to come in and Coach Erickson is going to come out of the dugout. So four straight hits for Highway 6 in the top of the first. It was a quick meeting for Coach Erickson and her bunch as runners are at second and third with just one out here in the top of the first. Addison Norris, who is the starting pitcher tonight, will now have a chance to give herself some help as she stands in. So Herrick trying to settle things down after a 2-0 start. Here's the first pitch. Breaking ball in the low inside corner is called a strike. It is 0-1. Norris has hit in each of her last two games, is hitting .293 on the year with four homers and 16 RBIs, three doubles, 12 runs, 17 strikeouts, and 13 walks. The 0-1 pitch, there's a breaking ball. It is fouled back to the screen. It is 0-2. Norris had that single-season home run record for a Minden player last year when she hit six. And is on a good pace again this year. See if she can break it. She's had a good week as well for Highway 6. No balls, two strikes. Herrick looking to get Addison Norris at the plate here. Here is the 0-2, and a high fastball swung and a missed. Second strikeout for Tay Herrick, and now two gone in the top of the first, trying to keep a couple of runners in scoring position. Catherine Marshall, the sophomore, will be up to her with two outs in the top of the first as Herrick will look to limit the damage. First pitch on its way. Fastball a little bit up, a little bit out. Herrick just got clarification on whether that missed up or out. And it looks like the official signal was that just that it was a little bit up. 1-0. Here's the pitch from Herrick. Fastball inner half of the plate is just going to miss. It is 2-0. Ask Coach Erickson just about how important it was to get Tay Herrick back. And again, because of how quickly we were getting started here, weren't able to air her comments, but just was really excited about what she brings to the table. Fastball swung and a miss. It's 2-1, especially when you have such an inexperienced Gothenburg team with a lot of new players. Herrick kind of one of the big senior leaders, and so it's been big to get her back after she missed some time middle of the season. There's a ground ball, one hopper, and it just gets past the glove of Bussinger into left field. Scoring from third is Browett. LeBenz on her way. She scores, and now getting over to second base is Addison Norris. It's a two-run double, and Highway 6 is up 4-0 in the top of the first. And so, another hit for Highway 6 in the top of the first. They've been hitting it well. Brecken Edgren will now come up with two outs, a runner on second, and Highway 6 leading Gothenburg 4-0. Looking for the season, looking to continue the season sweep of the Swedes. His first pitch misses low and inside. It is ball one. They took the first game 28-5, and then the second game was much closer, 3-2. And so, again, you heard from Coach Erickson. They were just optimistic because there's a slow roll over to third. Aiden is on it. Long throw over to first. It is in time to retire Brecken Edgren, and that will end things off here in the top of the first. But Highway 6 does score four runs. They do it on five hits, no errors, and two left on base. We will head to the bottom of the first. Due up for Gothenburg, it is Aiden, Everts, and Bussinger. After half an inning, it is Highway 6 for Gothenburg. Coming up, we'll be back after this one-minute timeout from Rural Radio Sports.
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2: Welcome back here to Gothenburg Highway 6. A big top half of the first inning. Scored four runs on five hits. And now it is Gothenburg's turn to get things going here in the bottom of the first. And between innings, rain has really started to pick up. And as of now, they're going to continue to play again. Knock on wood here. I haven't seen any flashes of lightning quite yet. But right now, again, the rain is starting to pick up here a little bit as Bryony Aiden set to lead things off here for Gothenburg. 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His first pitch misses low to Bryony Aiden. She is leading off in at third. Aubrey Everett batting second and left. Britlin Bussinger is batting third and at shortstop. Mackenzie Winnie is batting cleanup, and the starting catcher as that pitch misses low and inside. It is two balls and no strikes. Elsie Gronewald is batting fifth and the designated player, with Tay Herrick batting sixth and the starting pitcher. Aubrey Cross is batting seventh, the center fielder. Jay Lee Cross batting eighth and at second base. And Skyler Garza, the right fielder, is batting ninth as there's a low fastball from the right-handed Addison Norris, who is getting her 17th appearance of the season and has been pretty good all season long for Highway 6. The sophomore has really stepped up 2-1. There's a high fastball. There's three balls and one strike. You saw Bryony Aiden show a bunt there but then backed off. And it is three balls and one strike. Norris, 4-2 record, a 4.70 ERA, has given up 28 earned runs on 40 hits, 50 strikeouts, and 50 walks. There's a low fastball called a strike, and it's full on Bryony Aiden, three balls and two strikes. So Norris looking to come back after getting behind in the count. Aiden puts down a bunt and it dies right in front of the plate. Hale is on it. Throw to first. It is dropped by the first baseman, Marshall. She had it and it probably would have been in time. That was a strike from the catcher, Hale, but Marshall just couldn't hold on, and Bryony Aiden is on to lead off the first. And so a nice start for Gothenburg. They get a leadoff base runner after the four-run inning put up by Highway 6 in the top half of the first. Here is Aubrey Everett to the plate for her first plate appearance. She will show bunt on the initial pitch, and she backs up as the fastball skips away from the catcher in Hale, and so advancing on the pass ball is Bryony Aiden, and she puts herself in scoring position here in the bottom of the first. And so Gothenburg, again, answering nicely, getting the leadoff base runner. Here's the 1-0 pitch from Addison Norris. There is a ground ball foul down the third baseline, but just to give Fabry Everett a little credit there, the ball was very obviously foul very quickly, but she sprinted down the first baseline. Coaches love that. You put the ball in play, you get ready to run and try to get on base. One ball, one strike. Here it is to Aubrey Everett. There's a pitch that misses upstairs. It is two balls and one strike here on the right-hander. Last appearance for Addison Norris in the circle came on Tuesday against Ord. Pitched 3 1/3. Gave up 2 runs and 4 hits, 5 strikeouts, and 3 walks. Here's the 2-0 pitch from Norris. Fastball put down as a bunt. Norris fields towards her right. Makes a late throw over to first. It is not in time. And so an infield single for Aubrey Everett. Runners at the corners now as Aiden gets to third. Just a momentary fumble that time for Norris. Now, Norris was the same pitcher to face Tay Herrick back on September 12th and pitched her longest outing of the season with 7 innings, no earned runs on 3 hits, 10 strikeouts, and 3 walks. The singer's at the plate and now taking off for Sevk, and as Aubrey Everett, no throw is made by Hale, and so an easy stolen base for Aubrey Everett. Usinger at the plate with 2 runners in scoring position. Nobody out. She pops one up. Foul territory and out of play. That one will land back towards the press box here. So it's quickly no balls and 2 strikes. Now, Usinger has been swinging an extremely hot bat as of late on a 7-game hitting streak, and she has 2 runners in scoring position here in the first. There's a fastball that misses upstairs. It is 1-2, and you look at the numbers. 4.32 batting average, 7 RBIs, 3 doubles, a triple. 12 runs, 4 strikeouts, and a walk. Here's the 1-2 pitch to Bussinger. It misses up and away. 2 balls, 2 strikes. So Bussinger trying to work her way back in the count after getting behind 0-2. Everett is at second. Aiden is at third. Nobody out. Bottom of the first. Here's the 2-2. 2-2 ground ball down the third baseline. It will go foul. And so Norris will toss the 2-2 pitch once again. But again, you saw Bussinger sprinting down the first baseline, even on the foul ball. And again, just that is stuff you love to see out of any player, just hustling down no matter where the ball's hit. Here's the 2-2. 2-2, fly ball into shallow right center field. Birkestrand will come over towards her left. She makes the catch. Aiden tags from third. The throw is cut off by the pitcher, Norris. And so scoring on the sacrifice fly is Bryony Aiden, and Gothenburg gets one back in the bottom of the first. Aubrey Everett stayed put at second base, and so she will remain in scoring position for now with Mackenzie Winnie at the plate. First pitch to her, a fastball is swung on and missed. It is 0-1. Winnie the junior, right-handed bat for Gothenburg. She is hitting 2 of her last 4. Here's the 0-1 pitch from Addison Norris. Breaking ball popped up out of play. Straight behind her, and so this is another at-bat where Addison Norris immediately gets ahead of the opposing hitter. No balls, 2 strikes here on the right-hander in Mackenzie Winnie. Here comes the 0-2. Low fastball is going to be called strike 3, and it froze up Winnie. And so 2 outs here in the bottom of the first, and now Norris is 1 out away from kind of limiting the damage here in the first inning. Looked like this could be a big inning here for Gothenburg after getting 2 runners in scoring position with nobody out, but now a chance to get out of it with just 1 put on the board as Grotewald fouls one back to the screen. It is 0-1. Grotewald, a freshman, one of the new players, making a big impact on this Gothenburg team. She has consistently been in the lineup for the Swedes. She is the designated player tonight. Here's the 0-1 pitch from Addison Norris. High fastball swung on a missed, and it's quickly no balls and 2 strikes. Again, 1 strike away now from limiting the damage to just 1. Here in the bottom of the first, here is the 0-2 pitch. Low fastball called strike 3. That is back-to-back strikeouts for Addison Norris, and that will end things off in the bottom of the first. Gothenburg gets 1 back, 1 run on 1 hit, 1 error, and 1 left base. We will head to the top of the second. Due up for Highway 6, it is Boulware, Hale, and Jouken. After a complete inning, Highway 6 leads Gothenburg 4-1. We'll take a 1-minute timeout and be back with more high school softball from Rural Radio Sports.
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2: We're through one complete, ready for the top of the second. It is 4-1 Highway 6. They put up 4-on-5 hits in the top half of the inning as a breaking ball is fouled off and out of play by Kalia Bulware, who is leading off this top of the second for Highway 6. Gothenburg did answer with a sacrifice fly in the bottom half of the inning. As again, it is 9-1-2 due up for Highway 6 in the top of the second. Hey, Eric will look to limit the damage this time as there's a drive into right field. Going back on it, this ball is at the wall and it is out of here. It is a home run to lead off the top of the second for the senior, Kalia Bulware, who hits her first home run of the season, and it's 5-1 Highway 6 in the top of the second. Went opposite field that time. Impressive power. You could tell that one was hit on a line. It wasn't hit very high. That was a line drive shot that time for Kalia Bulware, for a nine hitter as well, by the way. She's now hitting 9 of her last 10 and is hitting over 430. So that's what Highway 6 has hitting in the 9 spot. That's pretty good stuff there for the Trailblazers. 5-1 now, Highway 6 in the top of the second. There's a line drive foul down the third baseline. No balls and one strike to start out. The right-hander, Alexa Hale. The senior struck out swinging in her first appearance, but had quite a battle with Tay Herrick in that first at-bat, as they are getting in a new softball. And again, trying to keep the softballs dry as well. It is a light rain right now. It had picked up a little bit between the top and bottom of the first, but that's a little bit lighter. As there is a breaking ball that stays high, it is 1-1. Hale is hitting over 500 this year with a homer, 17 RBIs and 7 doubles, and she has 2 straight multi-hit games. And so she has been not only hitting, but hitting multiple times. 1-1, low fastball. That one skipped low, and it hit Alexa Hale in the foot. And so that'll be a hit-by-pitch to put on Hale for the first time here tonight. So in steps McKinley Jopkin, who will come up with a runner at first. And nobody out of the top of the second. Jopkin swinging a hop out as well. She shows bunt low inside fastball. Misses it. Got away from the catcher in Winnie. And so Alexa Hale will move from first to second. And works herself into scoring position. 1-0, the counts. Jopkin hitting 500 on the year. Proved that a little bit after her single in the first inning. 1-0 pitch from Herrick. High fastball is swung on. It was fouled. And so Hale not able to go second to third after the pitch was, at first it looked like it might have just been swung on and missed, but then they did call it a foul ball. 1-1. Tay Herrick looks on. Here is the 1-1 pitch. Another breaking ball stays up. It is 2-1. And now a late break for third is Alexa Hale, and she's in there diving head first. She waited and was kind of halfway between second and third, and then as Winnie threw the ball back to Herrick, that is when she took off and made a dive into third base. And so nobody out, runner at third, 2-1, the count here to McKinley Jopkin. It is 5-1, Gothenburg trailing in this one in the top of the second. Jopkin again is 1-for-1 with a single and a run scored. There is a high pop-up into shallow right field. Second baseman Jaylee Cross coming over, and a collision. The catch is made. Tagging from third is Alexa Hale. She is in there and will score. So a sacrifice fly to make it 6-1. And again, just to note, after the sacrifice fly, when the ball is hit towards very right field or just right field in general, that is kind of the one blind spot here from the press box view, because the top of the dugout is covering that. As there's a hot shot hit right to Tay Herrick, who fields and throws over to first and is in time to retire Stella Burkestrand. So a hot shot to the pitcher, but no problem for Tay Herrick. And quickly, two gone now here in the second after the home run and hit by pitch. get the sack fly from Jauke.

0: Good, and then a ground out up the middle to the pitcher. And so now with two outs and the base is empty, here's Nevaeh Browett. With Highway 6 up 6-1, first pitch in the outside corner, misses, it is ball one. Browett with her RBI single in the first inning is now hitting five of her last seven. Three multi-hit games in that stretch. Again, Coach Jason Hill very complimentary of how the offense has been playing as of late when we talked earlier today. Next pitch misses inside, it is two balls and no strikes. Says a lot of it has just come down to getting hits with runners in scoring position and just being able to score when they've got ducks on the pond. This next pitch misses low. It is 3-0. And you saw even with the sack fly, just put the ball in play, Yalkin, and scores a run. Three balls, no strikes. Tay Herrick facing the right-hander, Nevaeh Browett. Here is the 3-0 pitch. High fastball misses. It is a walk, and the first walk issued by Tay Herrick. And so that will put Nevaeh Browett on for the second time tonight, and it will bring up Lillian Labenz. Labenz with her RBI double in the first inning has extended to her hitting streak to four. First pitch to her, breaking ball misses upstairs. It is 1-0. She now has hit in six of her last seven as well after that hit. Labenz facing Tay Herrick, looks on. Here's the pitch. There's a fastball swung on and missed, and it is 1-1. Herrick trying to settle things down, hold Highway 6 to just two runs here in the top half of the second inning. There's a high fastball. It is two balls, one strike. Seeing when Herrick misses with her pitches, she's missing up a lot. And so you could even tell that she was trying to tell herself, like, bring the ball down a little bit, as there's a 2-1 breaking ball that is fouled off first base side. It is two balls and two strikes. Labenz is just a sophomore. Again, came into tonight hitting 360 with a homer and 16 RBIs. A couple more extra base hits as well, and that on-base percentage at 439. Two balls, two strikes. Tay Herrick looks on to the right-hander, Lillian Labenz. Here is the 2-2 pitch, low fastball. Just misses. And the count will run full. Three balls and two strikes here on Labenz. Here's the payoff pitch. 3-2. There's a roller over to shortstop. Bussinger is on it. Fumbles with it. Makes a late throw over to first. It was there, but not in time, as Labenz was able to outrun it. I'll give that an infield single for Labenz, as it was still a nice play made by Bussinger. Made a strong, accurate throw. Even if she had fielded it cleanly, I still think that would have been a close play over at first base, as Labenz was sprinting down the first base line. Here's Addison Norris with runners at first and second and two outs in the top of the second. First pitch from Herrick, a low inside breaking ball is in there for strike one. Norris is 0-1, struck out swinging back in the first. Struck out for the 18th time this year, but you look at her on-base percentage, 500. Oh, one. There's a line drive into left field. It is down for a base hit. Everett is on it. Rounding third is Nevaeh Browett. The throw in from the outfield as it looks like it got a little bit away. And so two runs are going to end up scoring. Actually, throw from left field. It's going to be in time to catch Lillian Labenz. That throw was made crazy quick, and that will end off the inning. But a run does come across as Browett scores to make it 7-1. And then Labenz is thrown out. It looked like it was Bussinger who ended up making the throw, and so that will end things off here in the top of the second inning. But Highway 6 does score three runs on three hits, no errors, and one left on base. We will head to the bottom of the second. Do it for Gothenburg. It is Herrick, Cross, and Cross. After an inning and a half, Highway 6 leads Gothenburg 7-1. It is high school softball on from Rural Radio Sports. We'll be back in 1 minute.
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0: The second just underway here from Gothenburg with the Swedes trailing 7-1 is Tay Herrick leading off this bottom of the second. Highway 6 was able to get three more runs in the top of the inning, and it was actually a ball in play that resulted in the final out of the inning on the 6-2 throwout, as Highway 6 was trying to stretch one run into two as there's a fastball that misses outside to Tay Herrick. It is two balls and one strike. Norris Allen for a second inning of work had the error that turned into a run back in the first inning, but then was able to limit the damage. 2-1 pitch on its way. Up and in fastball is inside. It is 3-1. So did a nice job responding to Dennis Norris after there were runners at second and third with nobody out. Here's the 2-1 pitch from Norris. Low fastball is called strike two, and that evens up the count of two balls and two strikes. This is Herrick's first time hitting in a while. We heard from Coach Erickson headed into this one, said, you know, she's been back pitching, but is still working on running a little bit and has not been hitting yet for us. As there's kind of a half swing on a nice looking pitch from Addison Norris. It is strike three, and that's three straight strikeouts dating back to the first inning for Addison Norris. And so Tay Herrick is down on strikes to lead off the bottom of the second. Up will stand Aubrey Cross. Cross facing Addison Norris. Righty-righty matchup with one gun in the bottom of the second and Highway 6 up 7-1. There's a swing and a miss on a nice breaking ball. It is 0-1. So the offense for Highway 6 has been able to build out a nice lead for their starting pitcher. And she is looking to take advantage. Here's the 0-1. Low inside fastball. We'll even up the count at a ball and a strike. Cross on the season, inning 368. Homer and 8 RBIs, 5 runs with 5 strikeouts and 6 walks. Her on-base percentage at 520. 1-1 is fouled off from the screen on the first base side. It is 1 ball and 2 strikes. Norris again, after had the error in the first and the single, but then a sac fly and 2 straight strikeouts, and now has 3 straight strikeouts dating back to the first inning. Has the count at a ball and 2 strikes here on the right-hander, Aubrey Cross. Here it comes, 1-2, low fastball, stays low. It is 2 balls and 2 strikes. And again, you wonder how the rain's going to impact these pitchers trying to get a good grip firing this one in there. Again, the rain is still coming down, but it has not made at least a big impact on the field yet. As 2-2, low fastball, swung on and missed to make it 4 straight strikeouts for Addison Norris. And too quickly gone in the bottom of the second. Be up to Jaylee Cross to try to get a two-out rally started for Gothenburg. She will stand up with 2 outs here in the bottom of the third. They did just turn the scoreboard off. I wonder if the rain is affecting that a little bit. His first pitch, a fastball, misses up to Jaylee Cross. It is 1-0. So, going to have to trust my brain here tonight to keep track of everything. 1-0 pitch here from the right-hander, Addison Norris. Here it comes. Low inside fastball is called a strike. It is 1-1. Cross is 1-for-14 on the year. Has been in and out of the lineup, but does have an RBI. 3 runs, 8 strikeouts, and 3 walks. One hit came 12 days ago, September 5th. Here's the 1-1 pitch. Low inside pitch is called strike 2. It is 1-2. They did get the scoreboard back up, so maybe not done for quite yet. But again, steady rain is coming down here in Gothenburg. But as of now, again, they are playing through it. Glad to be up here in the press box. Here's the 1-2 pitch. Breaking ball swung on and missed, and Addison Norris strikes out the side in the bottom of the second. 3 up, 3 down for Gothenburg. We will head to the top of the third. Do it for Highway 6. It is Marshall, Edgren, and Bulware. After 2 complete innings, Highway 6 leads Gothenburg 7-1. We'll be back after this one-minute timeout as we bring you high school softball from Rural Radio Sports.
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0: Just underway here in the top of the third. John Willis back with you from Gothenburg. Glad to be bringing you high school softball tonight on Cami Country and KUVR. It is 7-1 Highway 6 as we resume action in the top of the third. First pitch was fouled off by Catherine Marshall. Here is the 0-1 breaking ball, fouled back to the screen quickly. 0-2, Tay Herrick to Catherine Marshall here in the top half of the third inning. Gothenburg went 3 up, 3 down, all on strikeouts in the bottom half of the second. And now Highway 6 looking to build onto their lead. They scored 4 runs in the first, 3 in the second, and had a chance for more, but thrown out at home to end off that inning as Marshall sends a liner foul. Left field side, it is 0-2. Marshall had a 2-run double back in the first inning, and that extended her hit streak to 4. So 4 straight games with a hit for the right-handed bat. Here's the 0-2 pitch. There's a breaking ball that misses up, and again, that kind of slipped out of the hands of Herrick. You can see a big smile on her face as she laughs that one off again. Both teams dealing with the conditions here today, with the rain steadily coming down in Gothenburg. Here's the 1-2 pitch. 1-2 pitch. Nice looking breaking ball in the low inside corner. Swung on and missed. And that is a leadoff strikeout against Catherine Marshall here in the top of the third. Second strikeout for Tay Herrick. Now here's Brecken Edgren. The sophomore will come up with one gone, nobody on, top of the third, and Highway 6 leading Gothenburg 7-1. First pitch from Tay Herrick. A fastball stays up. It is 1-0. Edgren so far is 0-for-1 as the designated player. Grounded out to third, her first time up. 1-0, no strikes. Here it is from Tay Herrick. Fastball skips in the dirt. It is 2-0 and no strikes. And you can tell, again, that ball slipping a little bit. This rain is going to cause some issues and probably helps out the offense a little bit with pitchers trying to get a good grip of the ball. Because it is not a light rain. It is a steady rain. It's not a heavy rain. As 2-0, there's a breaking ball lined into right field. Garza chasing back on it. That one will get over her head. Rounding first, digging for second is Edgren. The throw in from right field, and Garza is cut off by the second baseman, J. Lee Cross. And Brecken Edgren is in with a double. It's now a 3-game hitting streak for the sophomore. It's now 9 hits as well for Highway 6 here through the first 2 1/3. They have swung the bat well. Kalia Boulware will now step up, the senior, who has now hit 9 of her last 10 after a leadoff home run back in the second inning. First pitch here from the right-hander, and Tay Herrick, low inside fastball, misses. It is 1-0. Again, you're seeing Herrick kind of motion over towards the dugout about the grip right now with the softball. And you can see wiping on the pants between each pitch. As there is a slow roller, left side, it'll get past the third baseman, Aiden, over to the shortstop, Bussinger, and she has no throw. And now the throw back to the pitcher. Herrick is going to end up in foul territory on the first base side. Edgren will stay put at third base. Boulware is in at second, and so two runners in scoring position off the error. And now Coach Erickson's going to come out. She has a towel for Tay Herrick. Maybe just giving her a chance to wipe off her hand a little bit as well. Again, both teams now are going to be dealing with the rain, and we'll see how long the game is going to be able to continue to go because of the rain. Again, in a sport like football, you'd be able to play through this, but it's because of that dirt aspect of, you know, softball, baseball, and that's what always makes this tricky. But again, as of now, no puddles are starting in any of the dirt, so we will see how it impacts things moving forward. It is 7-1, Highway 6, top of the third. Had a double by Edgren and then an error at shortstop. It is top of the order now for Highway 6. Alexa Hale is at the plate. She is 0-for-1, has struck out swinging, but was hit by a pitch and scored in her last appearance. First pitch here from Tay Herrick. There's a breaking ball, swung on and fouled straight back to the plate. That was good back control that time from Alexa Hale because she was a little bit early on the swing but was still able to get a piece of the ball. No balls, one strike here on the right-hander, Alexa Hale. 0-1 pitch on its way. Fastball, it goes behind Hale, gets to the backstop, but it rolls over towards the third base side. And so Winnie is able to keep Brecken Edgren at bay at third. Smart by Edgren to stay put because, again, that ball skidded towards the left and then went straight towards the third base bag, which is where Edgren obviously is. So it's just a 1-1 count here to the right-hander, Alexa Hale. Here's the 1-1 pitch from Herrick. And that one goes up, and it hits Hale in the helmet. And so she is on with a hit by pitch. It's the second time she's been hit by a pitch. But again, you can see that, you know, obviously wasn't trying to hit Hale there, but the ball's slipping a little bit as it is went with them playing through the rain. And now the bases are loaded for Highway 6. And one out in the top of the third, McKinley Jauken is at the plate. Is 1-for-1, also has a sacrifice fly. First pitch to her, she sends a high sky ball into right field. Jaylee Cross and Garza are both there. And the ball is going to drop. A run will score as Brecken Edgren will come in from third. And it is 8-1, Highway 6 in the top of the third. So again, that was the part of the field, again, that I am shielded from here in this press box location. So it was hard to tell whether that was an error or just a run scored or a hit. And so Edgren again scores. It is 8-1. Bulware goes to third and Hale is in at second. Everybody just moved up one base because, of course, everybody had to wait to see if the ball would drop. So another RBI for McKinley Jauken. And again, just going to give that one a hit as Stella Berkestrand is now at the plate with the base loaded, one out, and it's 8-1, Highway 6 in the top of the third. As she sends a breaking ball, high fly ball into left center field, and it will drop for a hit. Scoring is Bulware. Also rounding third is Alexa Hale, and the throw in from left field goes to the pitcher Herrick. It's a two-run double for Stella Berkestrand, and it is 10-1, Highway 6 in the top of the third. And so two more runs score. It is 10-1. As first pitch, a fastball low and inside to Nevaeh Browett. It is in there for a strike. Oh, one. That one skipped away from the catcher, Winnie. Now coming home is McKinley Jauken. She will score. Berkestrand moves to third base, and it is 11-1, Highway 6 off the wild pitch. So it's now four runs that have come across in the inning. On three hits. Another big inning here for Highway 6. They have built the lead out to 11-1. Nevaeh Browett again is at the plate. Berkestrand is at third. Here is the 1-1 pitch, and the fastball goes over the head that time of Nevaeh Browett. It is two balls and one strike. So Berkestrand now, though, with that two-run double, is now 2-for-3. As there's a breaking ball sent up in the air left field side, it is going to hook foul. And the count is two balls and two strikes. Browett so far is 1-for-1. Had an RBI single in the first. Walked and scored back in the second. She has scored two runs so far here tonight. Here's the 2-2 pitch from Tay Herrick. Breaking ball is swung on and missed. And a nice looking pitch that time from Tay Herrick. It is her third strikeout. And now two gone in the top of the third. So now it'll be up to Lillian LeBenge, who will come up with a runner at third and two outs. First pitch, that breaking ball. That one is sent into right field. Garza will give it a chase, but that one will go foul. It is 0-1. Two strikeouts in the inning now for Tay Herrick. Struck out the leadoff batter in Catherine Marshall, but then the double, the error, hit by pitch, single and double. Have led to four more runs coming across here for Highway 6. That wild pitch also scored McKinley Jowkin.